my brother, you are a don. That is gonna get murdered, mullered and squirtled. When are we gonna vote? Let me know.

0: day by day in the ghetto. Back in the day, I had a friend called Storm, and that's who made me ghetto, ghetto. Day by day in the ghetto. Back in the day, I had a friend called Storm, and that's who named me ghetto.
1: Legends.

0: that's my new culture.
1: Don't compare me to these rappers, please stop all of the noise. There's levels to the shit, I got 50 fucking employees. Rapping 10 years straight, no breaks, there is levels. We are fucking presidential, where the fuck are your credentials? I just got a check, and I spent it on houses. You just got a check, and you spent it on outfits. Bounce was in the trap,

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Be careful when you drive through the G blocks. 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
1: 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I don't see no challenge.
2: None.
1: My bracelet costs a Volkswagen, no bragging.
2: Big facts.
1: And if I got a problem, I won't at him.
2: Never.
1: I ain't doing no chatting. I'm old fashioned. They've been waiting for the main event.
2: They have.
1: Everybody wants the crown, come and take it then.
2: I dare you.
1: If it don't make money, it ain't making sense.
2: No.
1: I had to make ends meet.

0: lost a lot. I'm only settling for better things. They said no tracksuits, I bet they let me in.
1: Right.
0: She said my penthouse looks like I play for Arsenal. I told the concierge Bellerin. Pretty girls wanna beat, wanna pattern. And I didn't plan it, but I weaves on a Saturn. This ain't

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We've been at this level for a minute. We need to take it to that next stage. You understand what I'm saying? I don't care. At the end of the day, I'm in this for the paper. I love the music. Swizzy loves the music. But we're in it to make money. We turn our hobby into a payroll. And that's what it's about, fam. You understand what I'm saying?

Yeah. 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

0: Big Mac who? 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Top one, top one. Now must have thought I was dumb. What the fuck have you lot done?
1: All my days, all my days, all my days.
0: Shellings. 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
1: No, no.
0: Could be Glasgow, could be Reading.

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0: I'll DJ T.
1: Big up T I L O S Radio. Big up my Lachi. Gram School in the building.
2: Jesus Christ. Forgive me, because I've

0: Well out of order. Well out of order. Whenever Spencer live in the building, we run the place like water. Yeah, well out of order. The man never well out of order. Whenever Spencer live in the building, we run the place like water. We run the place like water. We make them run like water. Shelly, Spencer. Yeah, well out of order. We run the place like water. We make them run like water. Shelly, Spencer. Yeah, well out of order.
1: Pull up on a radio, sit up on a table.

0: guys said, yeah, there's this place called Kate Ashbury. There's supposed to be something going on there. I don't know. So that's where we ended up with all the other, you know, lost souls from all over America. Just ended up on Haight Street, standing there looking around. I remember sitting in this place called the Psychedelic Shop, just sitting on the floor in there for days when I first got to San Francisco, trying to figure out what to do and what was going on.
1: It happens at the Avalon Ballroom on Sutter near Van Ness in San Francisco. Next week in the Avalon, Friday, Saturday, Sunday, 3 nights.

0: arthritis and bored. What plaything can you offer me today?
1: An obscure body of the SK system, Your Majesty. The inhabitants refer to it as the planet

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And they shall also make gardens and eat the fruit of them. And I will plant them upon their land, which I have given them, your God. And a mountain shall drop sweet wine, and a hill shall melt. And a mountain shall drop sweet wine, and a hill shall melt. And a mountain shall drop sweet wine, and a hill shall melt. And they shall build the waste cities and live in them. And they shall plant vineyards and drink the wine of them and live in them. And they shall plant vineyards and drink the wine of them.

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We build cities of number. 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We forget ourselves in the contemplation of numbers. This is the highest degree of enjoyment.

0: build temples of number. We build cities of number. 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In a burning landscape, we build temples, cities, worlds of number. We toss out a part of the life that is in
1: we
0: us.
1: We build temples, cities, worlds of number.
2: Numbers are our most perfect creation.
0: They are in nature only because they are our creation.
1: Number reflects nature and the existence.
2: There is no obligation.
0: This transmission is infinite.
1: Numbers are a veil about the beauty of creation.
0: Number and sound liberates all forms in the mind.
3: Cut loose from the sentiments which burden thought, the mind can soar.
2: When I contemplate something beautiful, I roll back purpose from myself into an object of self-contained perfection.
0: We forget ourselves in the contemplation of the moment.
3: This is the highest degree of enjoyment granted to us.

Again, the firing took place behind the moon and out of contact with Earth. The successful firing of the rocket projected the astronauts from lunar orbit at a speed of more than 3,000 miles per hour. Samples of dust, rocks,

it. 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Why? You know, say why? Now the government now run nothing for them, brethren. You know, say the streets are empty. You know, say the pockets are empty. So the youths, them hungry. You know, say the youth, them are struggling. So them are start juggling. You know, I want to get caught in the game. Them, I want to be gangsters. 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

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You've got a passion. You've got a passion.

0: So that report caught my attention in ways that political stunts couldn't. It was put together by the International Center for Integrated Mountain Development, or ICMODE, which is based in Nepal. Scientists and experts have studied our glaciers for decades, and their report kept me awake at night, agonizing about the bad news and what it meant for my country and my people. So after several sleepless nights, I went to Nepal to visit ICMODE. I found a team of highly competent and dedicated scientists there. And here's what they told me. Number one, the Hindu Kush Himalaya glaciers have been melting for some time now. Take that glacier, for instance. It's on Mount Everest. As you can see, this once massive glacier has already lost much of its ice. Number two, the glaciers are now melting much more quickly. So quickly, in fact, that at just 1.5 degrees centigrade of global warming, one third of the glaciers would melt. At 2 degrees centigrade of global warming, half the glaciers would disappear. And if current trends were to continue, a full two-thirds of our glaciers would vanish. Number three, global warming means that our mountains receive more rain and less snow. And unlike snowfall, rain melts ice, which just hurts the health of our glaciers. Number four, pollution in the region has increased the amount of black carbon that's deposited on our glaciers. Black carbon is like soot. Black carbon absorbs heat and just accelerates the melting of glaciers. To summarize, our glaciers are melting rapidly, and global warming is making them melt much more quickly. But what does this mean? It means that the 240 million people who live in the Hindu Kush Himalaya region, in Afghanistan, Pakistan, India, China, Nepal, Bangladesh, Myanmar, and my own beloved country, Bhutan, these people will be directly affected. When glaciers melt, when there's more rain and less snow, there will be huge changes in the way water behaves. There'll be more extremes. More intense rain, more flash floods, more landslides, more glacial lake outburst floods. All this will cause unimaginable destruction in a region that already has some of the poorest people on Earth. But it's not just the people in the immediate region who will be affected. People living downstream will also be hit hard. That's because 10 of their major rivers originate in the Hindu Kush Himalaya mountains. These rivers provide critical water for agriculture and drinking water to more than 1.6 billion people living downstream. That's one in five humans. That's why the Hindu Kush Himalaya mountains are also called the water towers of Asia.
1: Okay, lost.

0: Yo, P, break it down.
1: Yeah, it's Friday night, we work to Monday. To top it off, you just got paid, so you step at a club. Boys and girls at GQ, before you go in, to drink a brew or two. Strobe light spinning, people grinning. 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With crazy hips plus a nice fine booty. Your mind gets

0: Once, long ago, I worked with a violinist in a restaurant, and it quickly became clear to me that the violin possessed qualities that the guitar could never have for that kind of work. For instance, being comparatively low slung, the guitar has a tendency, as it moves between the tables, to wipe them clean of plates and glasses. Perched up under a chin, the violin is out of everybody's way. Another thing, the violin points in a direction, giving the impression it knows where it's going. Maybe that's why he always led, and I trailed a yard or two behind. Although, in motion, the violin travels faster than the guitar, and there were times when it became so widely separated that I was unsure, approaching a table sometime after he had left it, if I should be playing the tune that he was now playing at some distant table, or the tune he had been playing when he was at the table I had just reached. But there's one big drawback to the violin in a restaurant. You can't smile playing the violin. So,
1: it's spot.
0: I had to do the smiling for both of us.
1: Het vlees, 2 à 3 uur voorkoken in water met zout.

0: De woordelen schrappen of schillen wassen en op één enkele na snipperen. 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En
1: met klapstuk.
2: Now, it looks rather luxurious, but the reason for this is because we have to completely enclose the chicken once it goes into here. And the thing is that if we the other end.
3: Oh, wouldn't you know it?
2: And then cut it into fairly thick slices. You don't have to be that delicate.
3: Now that's the lovely chicken, a lovely plump one. I've tucked the wings under and I've tied the legs together like that because we're not stuffing this bird. And if you don't tie them together like that, with that heat, the legs open and it tends to spit all the breast and the skin and then all the juices, the natural juices of the chicken leak out and spoils the whole taste of it. So do tie this up just simply, just with a bone
2: cut
3: off like
2: chicken,
3: that.
2: Cut the chicken in half. I'll put it that way, please. And those two little end bits, we don't waste those either, because to give it extra flavour, you can pop it up its

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0: in the music is rhythmically oriented. 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
1: Tisch Nummer 19. Hallo, hallo, möchten Sie noch was bestellen?
0: Naturally, it just all fits in, the whole history and the taste.

0: 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Well, do we play it short or do we play it long?
1: Is
0: you know, what do you want?
1: Crash on
0: Make
1: the
0: up your mind. I mean, you can't just have these in between that you want all the time.
1: Then I'm right. It has to be done with taste.

0: But I want knock down my door this time of the morning when I man just a catch my post snaps. About see ya.
1: I'm evil, so I'm come to get my welding done.
0: All right, how are you, sister? Step forward, yeah.
2: Youth man, hold on, what I'm to
3: listen to Bumetry.
2: Right now, youth man, you know, free that don't be no star.
4: Oh, yeah. You see me dying, try out.